0: We want to thank you. 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Thank you
1: very much. Der Sender, bei dem du immer, immer, immer, immer mitsingen kannst. Die neue 107.7. Die meisten.

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What's up, you guys?

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1: 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Huh?

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That's beautiful. 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I've got one of these. I'll give it you back.

0: 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We really appreciate it. Thank you so much.
1: Life Songs.

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1: Yes, and none of you dare disturb.
0: Yes, yes.
1: No, it isn't.
0: I'm sure of it.

0: Life Songs.
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0: 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Thank you very much.
1: Der Sender, bei dem du immer, immer, immer, immer mitsingen kannst. Die neue 107.7. Die meisten

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1: Oh, am I talking too much? Is that my cue to shut off? Do you like that?

That's entertainment right there. That's beautiful. Thanks, baby. I've got one of these. I'll give it you back.

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She walked up to me and she asked me to dance. I

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I feel like I haven't been over on this side like the whole night. What's up, you guys?